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Push the pawn right through the pass. And this one's for the silence and the questions that it brings, and the smell of time and the reverence.

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She's such a little DJ. 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

industry, you're gonna take on the world someday. You got blood on your face, a big disgrace, waving your banner all over the place. We're

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1: Rumors spreading round in that Texas town about the shack outside the game. And you know what I'm talking about. Just let me know if you wanna go to that home out on the range. They got a lot of nice girls.

3-1. And a good Sunday morning wish to you from Colin and the crew here inside a rock ride with music from Fleetwood Mac coming up, Foo Fighters now, and My Hero on Max 93.1.

0: Okay, love the big rock and roll finish there from Trooper. And raise a little H-E double hockey sticks on Max 93.1 FM. Good morning from Colin McCauley and the gang. It is Sunday after all. Hey, great to have you tuning in. My location, of course, the beautiful historic waterfront of downtown Charlottetown. Our studios are the second floor here in the Max building, overlooking the waterfront. And if I look towards the north, I can see the beautiful steeples of the Basilica, St. Dunstan's Basilica Church, and Province House as well, which recently opened up after, what was it, 4 or 5 years of renovations? Seemed like forever, but Province House now open. And just a gorgeous location here in downtown Charlottetown. How you doing? I hope the view from your area is equally as fine, and how can it not be? If you're listening in here on Prince Edward Island, or wherever your travels take you, it's great to have you tuning in. Let's talk tunes here. Let's get at it. I have something for you from Fleetwood Mac coming up. Tunes on the way from The Clash and Metallica. Bit of a game plan for you and I as well. So if you have a little extra time, I'd love the company. It's all here on Max FM. Good morning.
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That's Fleetwood Mac and Go Your Own Way from the Islands Rock Max 93.1. A little side note, it just so happens that it was this weekend back in 1979 that Fleetwood Mac received their star on the Hollywood Walk of Fame. Pretty cool stuff. The Clash now. Train in Vain, Stand By Me. Bon Max.

0: That's Three Doors Down in Kryptonite from the Islands Rock Max 93.1. Good morning to the Cat Action Team, all the volunteers there. They do great work, and if you'd like to become a volunteer, or if you'd like to donate, you can go to the Cat Action Team's Facebook page. While you're there, kind of doing that whole thing, be sure to check out our Vogue Optical Weekend Web Poll question. What do you say? It's at max931.ca, and you can have your say. It's Colin McCauley. Good morning, if you're just tuning in. Coming up on the show today, I have some new music for you to consider as we dig into the midway point here in October. If you still collect music, I have something there for you. We'll also visit your history timeline, and that will include TV debuts and sports. And what was on the radio here on PEI back in the mid-70s, I'll let you know. It's all ahead with your history timeline. Good morning. It's Sunday, October the 11th.
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0: That's Metallica covering the classic Whiskey in the Jar. Thin Lizzy, of course, recorded that song as well, doing a great job. Do you prefer the Metallica version or the Thin Lizzy version? Well, there you go. That's a question for the ages, right? Good morning from the gang. It's Colin. Julia, ready to roll with your weather, and then we're talking that 10 o'clock run, and it looks good with music next hour from Genesis and AC/DC. It's all here on Max 93.1, the Islands Rock. 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
2: Our forecast is calling for sun and cloud today. We'll see a high around 12. Tonight, expect cloudy sky with a low 11. Tomorrow, cloud with a chance of showers and a high of 16.
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And there he goes. Look at him go. Colin James, and just came back from the Islands Rock, Max 93.1. Howdy from Colin McCauley. How you doing? Great to have you dialed in, locked in, and we're rolling with a rock ride. And it was on this day, little history timeline for you. It was October the 11th of 1975 that the number one song on Canadian radio and coming out of your radio here on Prince Edward Island, number one tune belonged to Neil Sedaka, a track called Bad Blood. And that single featured a future superstar on harmony vocals by the name of Elton John. Number one song on Canadian radio this date in 75. It was number one for 3 weeks. Was Neil Sedaka's Bad Blood.

It's Genesis Land of Confusion. The Islands Rock Max 93.1 had this for you on the show yesterday. Aerosmith back on stage in California. Aerosmith and friends, and a couple of the friends include possibly a couple of the guys from the Red Hot Chili Peppers, and I have those details coming up in case you missed it. Okay, it's all over the news, and I'll fill in some blanks here for you shortly. Inside a Rock Ride with the Red Hot Chili Peppers and Danny California.

0: The Jeff Healey Band and While My Guitar Gently Weeps. The Island Rock Max 93.1. I cannot believe that we are already digging into the 10 o'clock hour here. My name is Colin. I can't believe we're almost at the halfway point in the month of October as well. Big news, had it for you earlier in the week. Lee broke the story here on Max FM on the morning show. Aerosmith and Friends back on stage. That's right. Steven Tyler, Joe Perry, and the guys. It's a historical event coming to the Hollywood Bowl in L.A. Aerosmith and Friends there billing it as California Dream On. How exciting. Two nights only. Thursday, October the 29th, Sunday, November the 1st, and some of the friends included, Sammy Hagar, I know Chad Smith, drummer for the Chili Peppers, he'll be there, Black Crowes, Heart, Billy Idol, Billy Idol's guitar player, Steve Stevens, man, oh man, what a lineup this is, also Slash and Duff from the Gunners, plus they promise a few surprise performers as well. California Dreamin', Aerosmith and Friends. Start booking your tickets now, October the 29th and November the 1st at the historic Hollywood Bowl in Los Angeles, California. Coming up, more of the Islands Rock here on Max FM, Canada's own Triumph on the way.
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0: There's one for the staff at Campbell's Concrete, who do such a great job doing what you do. Thank you for what you do. Hopefully you have the day off today, crew. Triumph for you late on the line on Max 93.1. There was a time, a short period in time, where I poured concrete floors. I didn't actually pour them, but I raked them. And it is a tough job, and it is a tough job lugging concrete around, I'll tell you that. So tip of the hat and pat in the back there to the gang at Campbell's Concrete. They're on the Mount Everett Road. How you doing? Colin here. Midway through a Sunday morning. Let's talk music, okay? Let's talk music. New music, I should say. Something for you to consider midway through the month of October. Tell you what, I'm going to hang on to this while I get my thoughts together, and then I have a couple of ideas musically for you here. Speaking of, I tunes on the way for you from Ozzy Osbourne and Foo Fighters here on Max FM.
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0: Well, perhaps you're out running around right now picking up some supplies for Thanksgiving dinner today, tomorrow, or both days, right? What a feast that would be. Tom Petty running down a dream. The Island Rock Max 93.1. Good morning from Colin. Julia with your forecast here in just a second. Not a bad day, right? A little unsettled weather over the province, but we might see some sunshine today. So we'll find out more with Julia. And then we're back in with more music. Sam Roberts Band going to kick off that 11 o'clock run. New music. I promised to give you a couple of ideas here. Do you still collect new music, being on CD or vinyl? Black Sabbath's very own Tony Iommi is set to release a rare solo album. It's called From the Dark. And in it includes 8 new songs and 2 previously released bonus tracks. Tony Iommi, he never does any solo stuff, so check that out. Fans of Thin Lizzy and Phil Lynott will be pleased for the upcoming release of an 8-disc set called The Story of My Life. It will include Phil's 80s solo albums and other Thin Lizzy unreleased tracks. 8-CD set for all the Thin Lizzy fans. And one more here for you. Motley Crue are returning to their debut album. What a classic platter that is. All kinds of previously unreleased recordings from that debut Motley Crue album. Check that out. The Island Rock continues here on Max 93.1. Let's check that forecast.
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2: Our forecast is calling for sun and cloud today. We'll see a high around 12. Tonight, expect cloudy sky with a low 11. Tomorrow, cloud with a chance of showers and a high of 16.
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I dig this guy a whole bunch. Sam Roberts and Brother Down from the Islands Rock, Max 93.1. Sliding into the 11 o'clock hour here. Hello there from Colin McCauley. I hope you're doing great on this Thanksgiving Sunday. Don't you love long weekends? Hopefully you have tomorrow off. April 1 coming up. The Eagles now as you prepare that bird for the stove at Hotel California. I'm Max.

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0: 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And Sign of the Gypsy Queen from the Islands Rock, Max 93.1, over 20 minutes nonstop tunes for you. Another rock ride with Colin on your radio, on the radio until noon, and then Bill St. James with an encore run at Time Warp. I forgot about birthdays earlier this morning, and I feel terrible about it, so about your birthday, if you're celebrating today. Happy birthday from the gang here at Max FM on this October the 11th, and you are in pretty good company. Celebrating with you today on your birthday is Daryl Hall, the legendary half of Hall & Oates. He turns 80 today. Believe it. Yeah, and he still sounds great. I think he sings everything in the original keys. Daryl Hall, 80 years young today, former San Francisco 49ers QB and Hall of Famer, the great Steve Young, turned 65 today, just a pup.
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That's Def Leppard and Pour Some Sugar on Me from the Islands Rock, Max 93.1. History timeline for Sunday, October the 11th. We're going back to this date in 75, Saturday Night Live. Created by Toronto native Lorne Michaels, debuted on NBC TV. The guest host, the very first one, the debut host, George Carlin. One of the greats. Musical guests included Billy Preston and Janis Ian. SNL debuting on this date back in 1975.

0: There's one of your favorites, right? That one's for the travelers as well. Perhaps you're cruising along the highway right now, either on PEI or maybe you're over on the mainland on the divided highway coming to or from Halifax, or maybe you're headed to Moncton. Great to have you tuning in. We come in good and strong there, Max 93.1 in New Brunswick, Nova Scotia. Foo Fighters for you in times like these. And if you are tuning in and cruising along, singing as loud as you can to your radio, I appreciate the company. My name is Colin. It is a busy weekend. And speaking of traveling, our Islanders, Charlottetown Islanders of the Q League, they've been on the road, which seems like forever, but they're back home tomorrow on holiday Monday. They're going to host the Huskies. And as I scramble to get my notes here, they have a 2 o'clock start tomorrow afternoon, which means we'll have the pregame for you at 1:45 and then live hockey action at 2 right here on Max 93.1, your official radio home of the Charlottetown Islanders. George and Corey will call the action. A couple of pros there. They'll be high above the ice surface in the gondola.
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0: A honeymoon suite and love changes everything from the Islands Rock Max 93.1. It's Colin McCauley. I want to thank you for your kind words and for tuning in weekend after weekend. And, Lord willing, on the creek don't rise. I'll be back in again next weekend right here on Max FM. But don't you dare move, because we have an encore edition of Time Warp with your host Bill St. James coming up in just a bit. High noon, he'll kick it into gear, and he'll include the years 1977 and 1982 as part of his themes and days of the week as well. So be sure to check that. It's Time Warp here on Max FM. Have yourself a great Thanksgiving weekend and holiday Monday, and be safe out there. It's a busy one.
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2: Our forecast is calling for sun and cloud today. We'll see a high around 12. Tonight, expect cloudy sky with a low 11. Tomorrow, cloud with a chance of showers and a high of 16.
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1: Universal presents Burt Reynolds, Sally Field, Jerry Reed, and how they all took to the road one day for a quiet little drive in the country from Georgia to Texas and back with a truckload of bootleg beer. 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
0: Now more from the year, over 100,000 fans packed English Town Raceway in New Jersey to see the Grateful Dead, the new Riders of the Purple Sage, and the Marshall Tucker Band.

0: Can't You See? From the Marshall Tucker Band. And we'll return to the year Jimmy Carter became president. And don't even get me started on Billy. When 1977 continues in the Time Warp.
1: 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I feel good about it. And I love every one of you.
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1: Beatlemania. It's not the Beatles, but an incredible simulation.
2: 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Step lively now

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1: 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She wanted to borrow $10 for some food. 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
1: This is the motion picture that astounded us, that challenged us, that dazzled us. 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Close Encounters of the Third Kind.
0: Bing Crosby's final Christmas special, Elvis in Concert. 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
0: 1977.

0: Barracuda. That's Heart in the Time Warp. And we'll wrap up the year Annie Hall won Best Picture at the Oscars when our salute to 1977 returns.
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2: 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Welcome back to 1977 in the Time Warp.

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0: 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They all signed their first record deals in our 1977 Time Warp.

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3: Our forecast is calling for sun and cloud today. We'll see a high around 12. Tonight, expect cloudy sky with a low 11. Tomorrow, cloud with a chance of showers and a high of 16.
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4: 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Yeah, right.

0: Welcome back to DTV. You're in the middle of a weekend of macho idiot rock. That's right. All weekend long, superficial adolescent male posturing and shallow meaningless songs.
1: Cool.
0: This special weekend is brought to you by beer.
2: You're kidding. It's the weekend already in the Time Warp.

0: Everybody wants me to have a nice day.
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2: 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And by God, I'm ready for a crappy day. 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
1: Have a crappy day.
2: 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All you have to do is get up some mornings.
3: 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In the Time Warp Work Week.

0: strange days from the Doors. And the days keep on moving, but not fast enough for us when we return to the Time Warp.
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0: Good day. That's all I say. Good day, Abe.
1: Hi, Bill St. James here with more days of the week on Time Warp. Maybe we'll even make up some new ones. How about Flurf Day?

0: Florida, the job's yours. The agency said that you have Monday, Wednesday, and Friday afternoons open, and that's fine. And Florida, I want you to consider this your home.
1: I got a home. I'll be here Monday, and the first week will be on a trial basis.
0: Oh, Florida, don't be ridiculous. You're not on trial.
1: I know. You are. See you Monday.

0: Every Tuesday night on ABC, you'll see the drama of America's fighting men in action on Combat. Further back in history, these men could have been simple horse thieves, card sharks, or rum runners. F Troop. Every Tuesday, watch Combat and F Troop.
1: Time Warp. It's only Tuesday? No.

0: Bruce Springsteen's Glory Days in the Time Warp. And the end of days is near, so don't go away.
1: Because it's a good day from morning till night.
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0: want everyone to see John Travolta's performance. Saturday Night Fever is now rated PG. Because we want everyone to hear the number one group in the country, the Bee Gees. Saturday Night Fever is now rated PG. Catch it.
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0: Sunday, Sunday.
1: Sunday. See Tim Leary super blown head. Sunday.
0: Sunday. See Stan Daredevil Harris set his nostril hairs on fire and drive to Milwaukee. Sunday.
1: Sunday. Free for children under 8.
0: Over 9. Under 2.
1: 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Sunday. 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
0: Free for everyone. Prizes, trophies, and all classes.
1: Sunday. Free dinner. Sunday. Sunday.
0: Don't believe him.
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0: Sunday.
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0: Sunday Bloody Sunday from U2 as we embrace the end of days. This is Bill St. James, and it's another day, another dollar in the Time Warp. 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
4: Our forecast is calling for sun and cloud today. We'll see a high around 12. Tonight, expect cloudy sky with a low 11. Tomorrow, cloud with a chance of showers and a high of 16.
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2: 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Welcome to 1982 in the Time Warp.

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3: 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A big day for us around here because we told you we would find our new hostess, and she's been around here for a few weeks, and now we will officially welcome her, Vanna White. Vanna! Congratulations and welcome.
4: 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I am very excited and happy to be part of Wheel of Fortune.
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1: You want to play Berserk? 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
3: It's Berserk inside an electric maze where robots shoot with electric rays. 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

0: Now more from the year Late Night with David Letterman debuted on NBC. His first guest was Bill Murray, getting physical.
1: Let's get physical, physical. I want to get physical. Let's get it animal. Let me hear your body talk. Your body talk. Let me hear your body talk.
0: It's 1982 in the Time Warp.

0: It's the year Q-Bert hit the arcades.
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0: A game that turned incomprehensible mumbling into millions of quarters a day. Hear that? He said, I'm going to buy another sports car in our 1982 Time Warp.
1: Bye-bye.

0: 1982.
1: 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I'm Bryant Gumbel.
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4: 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Welcome back to our 1982 Time Warp.

0: 1982, year of Billy Joel's The Nylon Curtain. And we're living here in Allentown. All the Best Cowboys Have Chinese Eyes by Pete Townsend. Slip skirt. Jeannie never wears those slip skirts. Built for Speed from the Stray Cats. We'll rock this town, rock it inside out. Hey! Tricks one-on-one.
1: She's tight. She's a hell of a giant. She's tight.
0: And this one from Don Henley.

0: finishing off 1982 with Hang Fire from the Rolling Stones. And when we return to the Time Warp, we gotta go. So don't you go anywhere until we tell you we've left.
1: 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Let's not waste time.
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4: Our forecast is calling for sun and cloud today. We'll see a high around 12. Tonight, expect cloudy sky with a low 11. Tomorrow, cloud with a chance of showers and a high of 16.
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0: never has there been a motion picture like this. 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
1: Come on in, buddy, and dig these fabrics we got laid out on the shelf. He said,
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3: Seeing who made the best dressed list in the Time Warp. And I have a feeling it's not you.

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1: I don't know. The green dress for her coloring makes her look like a leper. Especially with those blue shoes. You see how that dress had hung unevenly in the back? Believe me, it's a cheap-made dress.
0: But that was some nice built on her body.
1: I could see through the dress that she's wearing a harness underneath. Would make an elephant look thin.
0: I still say she was attractive.
1: I couldn't say for sure. I really didn't take a good look at her.
2: It's nothing but designer jeans in our fashion-tastic time warp.

0: Where are you when it comes to dressing? 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Murray's Men's Shop would like to remind you that you have a choice. Whether your thing is a great-shaped Edwardian suit or a wild-pattern see-through shirt, Murray's has it all. 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They'll fill it with bells that are decidedly with it and with.
1: We've broken in our jeans just the way we like them in the Time Warp.

0: Saturday, Hanger's introduces Modern Juniors, the double knit pantsuit for the modern woman. 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

0: 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Up next, it's another episode of The Originals. 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

0: with Bill St. James.
1: Hi, Bill St. James here. And now on Time Warp, we're looking at the originals. It's a game where we give you the original name of some famous bands, and your job is to guess who they became. First, the Gollywogs. Bad name, huh? But what did they become famous as? Well, it's Creedence Clearwater Revival. Not a great name either, but their music sure was.

The group formerly known as the Gollywogs, but we know them as Creedence Clearwater Revival. That's Have You Ever Seen the Rain on Time Warp. We're checking out the original names of bands and give you mere seconds to tell us who they became. You ready? I know, the pressure's on. So how about the group that was known as Mammoth? They were also briefly known as Genesis, but discovered that name was taken. We're talking about Van Halen. And here they are from their second album in the Time Warp.

Van Halen, who at one point in the 1970s were called Mammoth. Now for our last original name to identify. This band had the unique moniker of the Screaming Abdabs, and later T-Set. Then they became the Pink Floyd Sound, and finally shortened it to Pink Floyd. From The Wall, here's Pink Floyd in the Time Warp. Hello.

0: Comfortably Numb from Pink Floyd as we wrap up another edition of The Originals and this week's Time Warp. And hey, check out Time Warp on Facebook. It'll fill your other 6+ days. 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
0: Time Warp was produced by Dan Fermento and Rob Frankel. Written and produced by Frank Guida. Programmed by Tom Powell. Executive producers John McConnell and Andy Denemark. Copyright 2026. I'm Bill St. James with the answer to the trivia question we never asked. Wavy Gravy and the J. Peterman Guy from Seinfeld. 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